shot, one opportunity to seize everything you ever wanted in one moment. Did you capture it?

Yeah, Eli, why they testing me? Like, I don't always keep the hammer next to me. Like, I ain't got a header to the left of me. Like, when